0: Then we should clean that up. 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No?
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0: Messy?
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Never grumbles or fusses, always treats me right. Never running in the streets and leaving me alone. She knows a woman's place,

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1: There is no verse to this song, 'cause I don't wanna wait a moment too long to say that I

piano in the next apartment. Those stumbling words that told you what my heart meant. Off

phone rings, but who's to answer? Oh, how the ghost of you clings, these foolish things.